hope life treats you kind, and I hope that you have all that you ever dreamed of, and I wish you joy and happiness.

MDR Sachsen-Anhalt. Mein Radio, mein Zuhause. You self-destructed little girl. Pick yourself up, don't blame the world. So you screwed up, we're gonna

understand that, 'cause I felt I was rich, and I told them of the love that Mama sewed in every stitch. 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